Questa è Ram 7-5. Ram 7-5. It's just the radio, darling, just the radio in your runaway imagination, just the radio, darling, just the radio.

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Sauvage Elixir, Dior.

energy, motivation, dance, motivation, music, motivation, ladies, motivation, electrify, motivation, sexy, motivation, dream, motivation, passion, motivation, energy.

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Y'all better make some motherfucking noise before we turn this shit off.

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1: 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Just the radio, darling, just the radio, we could turn away to another station.
0: Dalla redazione di 7 Va a Roma, Giulia Mancini, va ora in onda Ram 7 Va 2 5.